0: does not matter who you are or what your past is, you should not lose your life as a result of an encounter with law enforcement.
1: The Justice Department doing an about-face over subpoenas issued to several New York Times journalists over a leak about the security of the new Air Force One plane. ABC's Catherine Falders.
2: The Department of Justice agreed to withdraw those subpoenas. Now, it's obviously a big deal that DOJ is withdrawing these. The chief counsel for the U.S. Attorney for the Southern District of New York, a man by the name of Sean Buckley, who was in the courtroom at the time, acknowledged in open court that the Department of Justice subpoenaed, served these subpoenas before carrying out some initial investigative steps.
1: You're listening to ABC News.
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5: Brainerd Baxter Weather.
6: I'm meteorologist Mace Michaels. For tonight, mostly clear, pleasant, with lows close to 60. Mostly sunny, breezy, and warmer tomorrow with highs right around 80. A chance of storms Friday night and again on Sunday, otherwise hot and humid this weekend. Highs jump well up into the 90s. Lakes, great food, and friendly faces. It's all in Worthington, Minnesota, and it's worth a look. Right now it's 78 degrees.

Cool 103.5. That is Andrew Gold and Lonely Boy. I'm going to keep you non-lonely tonight. Noelle hanging out till midnight. Thanks so much for letting me be part of your Thursday evening. Music on the way from Neil Diamond and Neil Young. A couple of back-to-back Neils. Mamas and the Papas now with the Lake's Greatest Hits.

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Cool 103.5. That is Neil Young's Old Man. Neil Young married to Daryl Hannah. Did you know that? I just found that out, that they like got married a few years ago and they live somewhere very obscure and a bunch of land in Canada, I guess.

103.5. Don't go changing to try and please me. A little Billy Joel action, just the way you are. Hope you're having a wonderful Thursday night. That's what we used to call it back in the day. Here's the OJs.

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2: When the seasons warm up and the weather starts doing its own thing, plans can change in the blink of an eye. 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

103.5. I think that's the song that really got TikTok going, where there was that dude that was skateboarding behind a car with Fleetwood Mac's and Fleetwood Mac's Dreams playing. If you don't know what I'm talking about, well, then you probably don't need TikTok. I certainly know I don't.

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28: From ABC News, I'm Dave Packer. Tensions rising in Madison, Wisconsin, a day after a man was shot during a struggle with police after they say that man identified as Corey Ruiz pulled a knife. Madison Police Chief John Patterson.
29: This is an open and active homicide investigation right now.
28: At one point, a protester interrupted the police chief at the news conference.
30: There was a knife in this young man's hand. We don't want to hear that today. We didn't want to hear it when they put their neck on George Floyd.
28: A Secret Service spokesman confirms a member of Vice President J.D. Vance's protective detail is the subject of an internal investigation and potential criminal inquiry.
31: It stems back to the story that was published last week by the outlet MS Now. And what they reported was essentially that the Secret Service agents on Vance's detail were fed up with his hastily arranged travel, including taking his son or a plan to take his son to a golf lesson on a helicopter. So that was what the story reported last week that led us to now where a Secret Service agent on his detail is being investigated for possibly leaking this information.
28: ABC's Catherine Falders, night 13 of U.S. strikes on Iran.
32: As the war in Iran intensifies, sending oil prices surging above $100 a barrel, President Trump is threatening a major escalation. The president telling Axios, I am considering a massive attack, bigger than ever before.
28: ABC's Jonathan Carl. President Trump is having governors and electricity companies join a pledge aimed at shielding U.S. consumers from higher utility bills because of data centers.
33: The American innovators and consumers thrive to win together because we're insisting that AI data centers and big tech companies pay their own way. And that's what they're doing, and they're happy to do it. Because this way they're going to be able to function and function brilliantly. They're going to have a lot of electricity left over and they'll put that into the grid.
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2: Brainerd Baxter Weather.
3: I'm meteorologist Mace Michaels. For tonight, mostly clear, pleasant, with lows close to 60. Mostly sunny, breezy, and warmer tomorrow with highs right around 80. A chance of storms Friday night and again on Sunday, otherwise hot and humid this weekend. Highs jump well up into the 90s. Lakes, great food, and friendly faces. It's all in Worthington, Minnesota, and it's worth a look. Currently at 75 degrees.

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26: Saturday, August 1st, be a part of something bigger than a game. 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
2: From ABC News, I'm Dave Packer. Iran's new threat as the U.S. launches a day of attacks. Barely any ships now coming through the Strait of Hormuz. Now, Iranian-backed Houthis say they're striking ships on the Red Sea.
3: Secretary of State Marco Rubio has been traveling this week, and he's also been commenting on this. And he said that Iran is begging the United States indirectly and directly to get back to talks. But he also indicated that the fractions within the Iranian leadership are making it difficult to move forward with negotiations right now. That when they get to a point where they think they can have talks or have some next stage, the Iranians change their mind or change the parameters.
2: ABC's Karen Travers. President Trump announced today he's imposing new double-digit tariffs on dozens of U.S. trading partners just as the clock runs out Friday on stopgap levies he imposed after a defeat at the Supreme Court. Among them, Canada, 50%. Reaction from Prime Minister Mark Carney.
4: Let's be clear about how Canada is responding. Yes, we are intensifying our negotiations with the United States in pursuit of a comprehensive agreement that addresses all tariff-related sectors.
2: In Madison, Wisconsin today, after a police-involved deadly shooting, the city's mayor, Satya Rhodes Conway, saying the immediate focus is supporting the family of Corey Ruiz and the community.
5: Maybe we need to be changing our standards of what it looks like to know that you're fit to be in our community, serving our community, because too often we have a Corey.
2: Police say they shot Ruiz after he pulled a knife during a confrontation. Severe flooding in West Virginia, leaving at least two people dead. But West Virginia Governor Patrick Morrisey says rescue crews have been able to get people that were unreachable just days ago.
6: That means being able to open more roads. That means more debris being cleared, more utilities being restored.
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10: I'm meteorologist Mace Michaels. For tonight, mostly clear, pleasant, with lows close to 60. Mostly sunny, breezy, and warmer tomorrow, with highs right around 80. A chance of storms Friday night, and again on Sunday, otherwise hot and humid this weekend. Highs jump well up into the 90s. Lakes, great food, and friendly faces. It's all in Worthington, Minnesota, and it's worth a look. Currently, it's 72 degrees.

Cool 103.5 and the breezy, easy sounds of the Commodores sail on through a Thursday evening with Marvin Gaye. It takes two at the Lake's Greatest Hits.

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1: From ABC News, I'm Dave Packer. A southeast soaker. Parts of North Carolina have already seen more than 5 inches of rain in the last 24 hours, and there's more on the way. Flash flood threats across the region. ABC's Leslie Lopez is unrolling.
2: This is coming in from the southeast area of North Carolina all the way down into South Carolina, and then also pushing out towards the west. There's a big area under a 3 out of 5 risk level for the region, so you really want to take all precautions as necessary.
1: Protests in Madison, Wisconsin today after a police-involved deadly shooting. Police Chief John Patterson.
3: What I can promise you is that this department will cooperate fully with DCI, and we will not hide from any aspect of this investigation.
1: The family of the man shot Corey Ruiz, retaining civil rights attorney Ben Crump. Police say Ruiz pulled a knife. Stabbings in New York City.
4: Two men in their 50s were stabbed in separate locations here on the Upper West Side of Manhattan in broad daylight around 1:30 this afternoon. One of the men is of Asian descent. The other is Jewish. The police commissioner said the suspect was heard shouting Allahu Akbar, and that's what's leading them to work to determine whether this was meant as a hate crime. But the police commissioner was careful to say the suspect's mental health also appears to have been a factor.
1: ABC's Aaron Katursky. U.S. military says it's finished the latest strikes in Iran. This is President Trump signals a possible major escalation. ABC's Jonathan Curl.
5: The president told Axios he is, quote, close to a decision on his threat of a massive attack on Iran. And senior White House officials told me today the president is considering a range of options, including military operations at the level that we saw at the height of Operation Epic Fury at the start of the war.
1: Vance Bolter has been sentenced to serve 2 life sentences plus an additional 40 years in prison after pleading guilty to shooting 2 Minnesota lawmakers and their spouses last year. You're listening to ABC News.
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9: I'm meteorologist Mace Michaels. For tonight, mostly clear, pleasant, with lows close to 60. Mostly sunny, breezy, and warmer tomorrow with highs right around 80. A chance of storms Friday night and again on Sunday, otherwise hot and humid this weekend. Highs jump well up into the 90s. Lakes, great food, and friendly faces. It's all in Worthington, Minnesota, and it's worth a look. Currently, it's 66.

Blue 103.5, Freddie Mercury would have celebrated 80 years this summer, and they are partying across the pond for Freddie. Bonnie Tyler and Huey Lewis on the way. Keep it here.

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Good advice now from the Cornelius Brothers. Treat her like a lady, the Lake's greatest hits.

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6: Saturday, August 1st, be a part of something bigger than a game. 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

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But I wanna know for sure.

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You don't have to wait that long for the Lake's greatest hits. 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
2: From ABC News, I'm Dave Packer. The U.S. military says it concluded a 13th night of strikes against Iran as clashes escalate over shipping routes. ABC's Jonathan Curl.
3: As the war in Iran intensifies, sending oil prices surging above $100 a barrel, President Trump is threatening a major escalation. The president telling Axios, I am considering a massive attack, bigger than ever before.
2: Growing outrage in Madison, Wisconsin over the deadly police shooting of a black man during a struggle. Authorities say he was armed with a knife, and now that man's family retaining civil rights attorney Ben Crump. ABC's Pierre Thomas.
4: An eruption of raw emotion as local leaders try to provide an update on the fatal police shooting of a black man at a busy intersection in Madison, Wisconsin.
5: We don't want to hear anything you've been saying.
4: That stunning moment as a man spewing anti-Semitic and anti-capitalism views suddenly emerges from the audience and literally takes the microphone from the Madison police chief while he's participating in a press conference on the shooting. The bizarre scene arising out of a city gripped in tension.
2: The man who pleaded guilty to the shooting deaths of Minnesota Democratic lawmaker Melissa Hortman and her husband was handed two life in prison terms plus 40 years. Afterwards, Hortman's father, Howard Apsusak.
6: We're just glad that it's over and he's going to prison forever and he won't hurt someone else.
2: Vance Bolter also critically wounded another Democrat in another shooting the same day. Justice Department agreeing to withdraw subpoenas to several New York Times journalists over a leak about the security of President Trump's new Air Force One plane. ABC's Catherine Falders.
7: The chief counsel for the U.S. attorney for the Southern District of New York, a man by the name of Sean Buckley, who was in the courtroom at the time, acknowledged in open court that the Department of Justice subpoenaed, served these subpoenas before carrying out some initial investigative steps.
2: You're listening to ABC News.
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14: I'm meteorologist Mace Michaels. For tonight, mostly clear, pleasant, with lows close to 60. Mostly sunny, breezy, and warmer tomorrow with highs right around 80. A chance of storms Friday night and again on Sunday, otherwise hot and humid this weekend. Highs jump well up into the 90s. Lakes, great food, and friendly faces. It's all in Worthington, Minnesota, and it's worth a look. Currently at 64 degrees.

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103.5, that'll get much better than that one. Little Earth, Wind, and Fire in September, and I'm Noelle at Night, about out the door. You have yourself a fantastic, finally, Friday, friends. Don't forget to keep it cool.

Cool 103.5, the Lake's greatest hits, the Doobie Brothers, minute by minute. Garrett in the airwaves with you. Finally, Friday, July 24th, 2026. How we all doing today? I'm doing all right. It's Friday morning. Can't complain. We got more tunes coming up. If you're out ripping around in your car right now, this one's for you. It's Eddie Rabbit, Driving My Life Away on Cool 103.5.

The Lake's Greatest Hits with Chicago. Does anybody really know what time it is? I'm working at a radio station right now, and I don't. Are you kidding me? I could look up at the on-air monitor, but who wants to do that? I guess it's Friday, though. That means we're staying alive on Cool 103.5 with BJ.

0: Alan Parsons Project on the Lake's Greatest Hits, Cool 103.5. Games people play right there. What are some games you're going to play this weekend? Mine, I call it cutting my grass. Yeah, that's right. I've slacked off big time. I know I should have cut it last weekend, but I just didn't feel like it. So now it's super long and it's going to suck, but I got to do it. Because now it's to that point where it's just bad enough, and my neighbors are going, oh my gosh, Garrett, would you please cut your grass? Yep. I'll get around to it when I feel like it. I don't know. It's just how I roll with stuff. Anyways, more tunes coming up in just a couple more moments. Take a listen to the weather from somebody who knows what they're talking about. Get back into the music with Poco in just a moment here on Cool.
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3: I'm meteorologist Mace Michaels. For tonight, mostly clear, pleasant, with lows close to 60. Mostly sunny, breezy, and warmer tomorrow with highs right around 80. A chance of storms Friday night and again on Sunday, otherwise hot and humid this weekend. Highs jump well up into the 90s. Lakes, great food, and friendly faces. It's all in Worthington, Minnesota, and it's worth a look. Right now it's 61.

Guess who? Laughing on the Lake's Greatest Hits. Yeah, they're laughing at me because my grass is long. That's all right. We're rolling Air Supply here on Cool 103.5. It's Lost in Love.

Elton John with the song Just For You. In fact, it is your song. We're playing it here on the Lake's Greatest Hits, Cool 103.5. My name's Garrett. I'm hanging out with you here on a finally Friday morning, TGIF, by the way. What a day it's going to be. It's going to get hot this weekend, though, so just put the sunscreen on if you plan to go outside, and don't get heat stroke. We're headed for 1 a.m. here on Cool. It's Leo Sayer.

Jimmy Buffett with the weekend anthem Margaritaville here on the Lake's Greatest Hits, Cool 103.5. Garrett here, hanging out with you, playing you your favorite oldies music on a Friday morning on your favorite oldies station. Glad to have you along. No misunderstanding about it, the weekend is here. Well, almost. Here is Genesis.

We're turning that beat around here on the Lake's Greatest Hits with Vicky Sue Robinson. And if people would take this life advice, I'm pretty sure their married lives would be a lot happier. Just love the one you're with. Stephen Stills on Cool 103.

0: Cool 103.5, the Lake's greatest hits. We're playing the music all night long for you. That is Lionel Richie there. And this Saturday, the Cuyuna Range Farmers Market is hosting a food drive on the 25th. That's this Saturday, of course, from 9 to 1 at Main Street Plaza in Crosby to help stock the Cuyuna Range food shelf. 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
13: I'm meteorologist Mace Michaels. For tonight, mostly clear, pleasant, with lows close to 60. Mostly sunny, breezy, and warmer tomorrow with highs right around 80. A chance of storms Friday night and again on Sunday, otherwise high.

You bet it's magic. It's Jay and the Americans on the Lake's Greatest Hits, Cool 103.5. How about a little double headed straight for you? 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

It's the Four Tops. Ain't no woman like the one I've got. On the Lake's Greatest Hits, Cool 103.5. My name's Garrett. I'm hanging out with you on a finally Friday morning. TGIF, by the way. I can't believe it. Another weekend here. And then before you know it, it's gone. But enjoy in the meantime. We're headed for 2 a.m. with ELO here on Cool 103.5.

Welcome to 2 a.m. It's Atlanta Rhythm Section with Imaginary Lover here on the Lake's Greatest Hits, Cool 103.5. My name's Garrett. I'm hanging out with you as we dive into 2 a.m. once again, and it's Friday morning. I'm so happy about that. The weekend is almost upon us. We're going to be able to crack a cold one, and nobody can tell us no, right? Sure. Here's U2 as we continue the hits on Cool 103.5.

William Joel, Just the Way You Are is fine with me. We're playing it right here on the Lake's Greatest Hits. How about this one? Unfortunately, one of these guys passed away. I forget his first name, but I believe it was Crofts. Unfortunate. This is a beautiful tune. It's Summer Breeze from Seals and Croft on Cool.

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12: I'm meteorologist Mace Michaels. For tonight, mostly clear, pleasant, with lows close to 60. Mostly sunny, breezy, and warmer tomorrow, with highs right around 80. A chance of storms Friday night, and again on Sunday, otherwise hot and humid this weekend. Highs jump well up into the 90s. Lakes, great food, and friendly faces. It's all in Worthington, Minnesota, and it's worth a look. Currently at 62 degrees.

Carole King on the Lake's Greatest Hits, Cool 103.5, feeling the earth move. Must be in an earthquake situation. I don't know. I've been in one myself. It's kind of interesting. Anyways, my name's Garrett. I'm hanging out with you. TGIF, early on a Friday morning. We're rolling some hits for you. In fact, we got two tickets straight for 3 a.m. It's the Money Man on Cool 103.5.

Cool 103.5, the Lake's greatest hits. How about some of that sweet soul music for you as we jump into 3 a.m.? It's Arthur Conley. My name's Garrett, hanging out with you at TGIF Friday early morning. Can't believe it's finally here. It's been one of those weeks where it just drags on, but hey, happy meters pinging off the ceiling right now. Can't get any better than this right now. In fact, I know since it's Friday, we're running on empty, but we're excited for the weekend. It's Jackson Brown on Cool 103.5.

You are listening to Cool 103.5, where we play you a little Elton John early on a Friday morning. That one's called Daniel right there, and it wasn't macho enough around here, so I had to make a phone call to some buddies of mine. The Village People are here to save the day. With Macho Man, we're playing it here on Cool 103.5.

0: Michael Jackson here to rock with you on the Lake's Greatest Hits, Cool 103.5. It's time for Today in Music History. Let's dive right in. Today in 64, a riot broke out during a Rolling Stones gig at the Empress Ballroom in the seaside resort town of Blackpool after Keith Richards aimed a kick at a rude audience member who was spitting at the group. Two policemen, 30 fans, they were injured, and damage was estimated at more than £4,000, about $6,200. It confused me the first time, too. Today in 64 as well, Marvin Gaye recorded How Sweet It Is to Be Loved by You. That was written by Motown team of Holland Dozier Holland. The title comes from one of Jackie Gleason's catchphrases. And let's see what else we got here. Today in 1965, Bob Dylan charted for the first time as an artist in the U.S. when Like a Rolling Stone entered at number 91. A handful of his songs had already been hits as covered by other artists, most notably the 1963 Peter, Paul & Mary version of Blowin' in the Wind. And that is Today in Music History for you, right here on Cool 103.5.
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0: I'm meteorologist Mace Michaels. For tonight, mostly clear, pleasant, with lows close to 60. Mostly sunny, breezy, and warmer tomorrow with highs right around 80. A chance of storms Friday night and again on Sunday, otherwise hot and humid this weekend. Highs jump well up into the 90s. Lakes, great food, and friendly faces. It's all in Worthington, Minnesota, and it's worth a look. Currently at 62 degrees.

Little spiral staircase for you on Cool 103.5. More today than yesterday. Happiness? Yeah, I would agree with that one. Phil Collins queued up and ready to go. Better not.

Alive and kicking, one of my mom's favorites. We're playing it here on Cool 103.5, the Lake's greatest hits. Garrett hanging out with you, pushing random buttons in here on a Friday morning to give you the hits you so desperately need. It's Friday morning. Weekend's almost here. Don't worry, one more work day and we've got it. 4 a.m. right around the corner. Let's hear a tune from Olivia Newton-John right here on Cool.

What a shot out of nowhere. Linda Ronstadt's just saying, hey, Garrett, you're no good. Wow. You're listening to Cool 103.5, where I'm not immune from picking on. Thanks for hanging out with me. But hey, in my defense, I'm sitting here drinking an RC Cola, just hanging out with you, all right? So settle down, Linda Ronstadt. It was your birthday, like, earlier this week, wasn't it? Settle down. We got more tunes coming your way. Krista Berg right here on Cool 103.5.

All right, if you missed it, the midnight train to Georgia has already left. Oh, darn. It's Gladys Knight and the Pips here on the Lake's Greatest Hits. What time is it now, you might ask? Well, the train left. It's time for a ballroom blitz with Sweets right here on Cool 103.

0: Oh, what a catchy tune. It is Culture Club. Karma Chameleon on the Lake's Greatest Hits, Cool 103.5. Time for National Days. You're like, gee, Gary, where are they at? They're right now. Settle down. It is National Drive-Thru Day today. That's right. Go swing through the drive-thru and get your favorite unhealthy but fast treat. I don't know. National Thermal Engineer Day today as well. I have no idea what that is, but I'm guessing it's somebody that's a lot smarter than I am. National Amelia Earhart Day today. She flew around in an airplane. I guess they don't know what happened to her, or I don't know what happened to her, so I guess I'll just leave that one alone there. National Cousins Day today as well. Fun fact for you, I don't really have any blood cousins. It's really weird. I don't know. My dad's side of the family never married. My mom's side has a bunch of half-siblings. I mean, I guess I technically have cousins, but I don't really know. And last but not least, definitely not least, National Tequila Day says take a couple shots. Looks like a pretty good time. So there you go. There's National Days for you here on Cool 103.5.
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13: It is going to be noticeably more humid today. Partly cloudy. We'll get to around 83 for a high this afternoon. Tonight, an isolated shower or thunderstorm. Otherwise, partly cloudy, 65. Tomorrow, sunny, warm, muggy with a high of 93 on Sunday. Scattered thunderstorms, 94. 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

Not even going to lie to you. I spun around on my office chair here about 17,000 times. I'm a little dizzy. You can't really read the screen. But let's see what's coming up next. Oh, it's John Mellencamp, of course. You're listening to Cool 103.5. It's Pink Houses, right?

B.W. Stevenson with My Maria right here on the Lake's Greatest Hits, Cool 103.5. This has been Garrett hanging out with you. I'm stepping out of the studio on this Friday morning, but don't you worry. I'll catch you right back here Monday morning, midnight to 5, here on Cool 103.5. What you gonna do? Have a great weekend, of course. It's Pablo Cruz. Have a blessed weekend, everybody. We'll catch you all Monday morning. Bye-bye.

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1: From ABC News, I'm Sherry Preston. Another set of Trump tariffs now in effect. His latest set were tossed out by the Supreme Court, so now the White House is using a claim of forced labor for products made to impose these new taxes on numerous countries, those countries denying the accusations, calling them completely unfounded. A 13th consecutive night of back-and-forth airstrikes against Iran, and as the Houthis attack ships in the Red Sea, the White House threatens even more destruction. Here's ABC Chief Washington Correspondent Jonathan Carl.
2: The president told Axios he is, quote, close to a decision on his threat of a massive attack on Iran, and senior White House officials told me the president is considering a range of options, including military operations at the level that we saw at the height of Operation Epic Fury at the start of the war.
1: Growing outrage in Madison, Wisconsin over the deadly police-involved shooting of a black man who officers say was armed with a knife.
3: An eruption of raw emotion as local leaders tried to provide an update on the fatal police shooting of a black man at a busy intersection in Madison, Wisconsin.
4: We don't want to hear anything you've been saying.
3: That stunning moment as a man spewing anti-Semitic and anti-capitalism views suddenly emerges from the audience and literally takes the microphone from the Madison police chief while he's participating in a press conference on the shooting. The bizarre scene arising out of a city gripped in tension.
1: ABC Chief Law and Justice Correspondent Pierre Thomas. A dramatic rescue in Washington State. That social media sound of a seaplane going down off the coast of Washington State, about 90 miles north of Seattle. The plane burst into flames when it hit the water, but the 10 passengers and pilot were all rescued. Two stabbings near Central Park in New York. Police investigating whether they were meant to be a hate crime. You're listening to ABC News.
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6: It is going to be noticeably more humid today. Partly cloudy. We'll get to around 83 for a high this afternoon. Tonight, an isolated shower or thunderstorm. Otherwise, partly cloudy, 65. Tomorrow, sunny, warm, muggy with a high of 93 on Sunday. Scattered thunderstorms, 94. 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
8: I'm Tess Taylor, and my guests today are here from the Pillsbury Players Community Theater, here to talk about their upcoming performance of School of Rock, the musical. With us in the studio, we have some of the actors from the show. Greta Jarrett is here, also Isaac Jacobson, Brianna Robertson, and Jake Denning. School of Rock, who would like to start and tell us a little bit about what this show is about?
9: So, the School of Rock is, many of you have probably seen the movie School of Rock starring Jack Black. It is a stage adaptation of the movie. So, the show follows Dewey. I don't know how to describe Dewey. He's a wild card. As he pretends he's a substitute teacher, befriends a bunch of kids, starts a rock band, auditions to compete in the Battle of the Bands, and they totally rock out.
8: Nice. And what role do you play in the show?
9: Dewey.
8: I was going to say, you kind of felt like you knew that role pretty well. So
9: just a little bit.
8: Does this follow the movie pretty closely?
9: I would say the answer to that is yes.
8: Yeah.
9: There's some differences, but for the most part, it's the movie on stage.
8: Also, Brianna, I'm going to just move down the line as long as you guys have the microphones. Let's talk about your role in this show.
10: I play Rosalie Mullins, the principal of Horace Green Prep. She kind of starts off as a pretty strict principal type, mm-hmm. of course, because she's the principal.
8: Sure.
10: And then as the show goes on, she finds herself with the help of Dewey back to kind of a more mellow version of herself. And mm-hmm. she, I guess, is the love interest of Dewey.
8: Oh, okay. little going on. All right, we like that. A little love story within. Maybe. This is not your first show for any of you, is it?
10: No.
8: No, okay. No. And so let's keep on moving down the line so we can get a little bit of everybody in here. Next is Isaac Jacobson. Isaac, what role do you play in the show?
11: I play Freddie Hamilton.
8: Okay.
11: He's the drummer in the band.
8: Okay.
11: So at the beginning of the show, he just starts out as kind of a crazy kid. He's not the most controlled. he doesn't have a way to let out his energy, but in music class, he just goes kind of crazy.
1: I'm picturing Animal from The Muppets by some...
12: He's a kid with ADHD.
11: I might have ADHD, I don't know.
1: And you're having fun with this role?
11: A lot of fun, yeah.
1: Do you have any experience outside of theater as a drummer?
11: I play percussion in band, but I don't usually play the drum set, so this is pretty new.
1: Okay, interesting. All right, and Greta, what about you? What role do you play in this show?
13: I play Summer Hathaway.
1: And what kind of a student is she?
13: She's kind of like the rule follower. Like, she wants this and this and this done that because that was the schedule.
1: Okay.
13: And then when Dewey comes in, discipline just goes out the door, and she's really surprised by it. And then when she gets her job as the band manager, she really kind of takes that seat of power and uses it.
1: So this is a good mix of students that you have to deal with here, sir, isn't it?
9: Oh, yeah.
1: Okay, very good. So how many people are in the cast total?
13: It's like 45.
1: 45? Oh, my goodness. This is a big cast.
13: Mm-hmm. There's a lot of kids.
1: For the Pillsbury Players Community Theater, these students, I'm guessing, are coming not just from the Pillager area, but they're coming from all around. Am I right in saying that?
13: Yeah. We have a kid named Nilo. He plays the guitar for the band.
1: Mm-hmm.
13: He comes all the way from New York Mills, I believe.
1: Wow.
13: So he drives about an hour down here, and we have a lot of kids from the Brainerd area, and we have, it's all over. We have some from Forest View, too.
1: That's great. That's a good thing. So the people who are in this community theater, I mean, really is community, and you get to meet kids from all over the place. And I guess I shouldn't say just kids, too, because it's adults and kids, right?
13: Mm-hmm.
1: We should also talk about the show itself, because this is coming up, very soon here. Let's talk about the show dates.
10: The show dates are tonight, Thursday, July 23rd, at 7 o'clock, followed by tomorrow at 7 o'clock as well,
1: okay.
10: And then Saturday and Sunday both at 2 o'clock p.m.
1: Okay, and these are at the CTC Center, right?
10: Yes, the CTC Center at Pillager High School.
1: And what a beautiful venue. I finally got to get out there. I got to see Sound of Music last year, and I had never been out there. What a fantastic theater that is. There is not a bad seat in the house, really.
10: No, it's an amazing, amazing theater.
1: Mm-hmm. Wonderful. And tickets very reasonable.
10: Yes, the tickets online ahead of time are $12, and at the door, $14.
1: And how do we get them? What's the website?
13: CTCcenter.org.
1: Yep.
13: That's O-R-G.
1: Okay. Easy enough. And again, you can get your tickets for them there. I'm guessing there's probably a little bit of a fee to get them online, probably like $1 or so, if you're getting them. Okay, if you're getting them there, just a heads up on that. But otherwise, $14 at the door, easy parking as well out at the CTC Center. So, and I understand, too, that you guys are doing something kind of unique in the light of some actual recent tragedies, but kind of a neat thing that you are adding to this show. Let's talk about that a little bit with Jacob's voice.
13: With the recent tragedies in our community, we will be donating the proceeds of our guitar picks sale to Jacob's Voice, which promotes mental health awareness and anti-bullying programming in the area.
1: Cool.
13: We choose this charity because he was a hometown kid and for his love of music. We have students from our area playing live on stage. We want to support each and every student in this community and celebrate who they are.
1: Love that. So people can they purchase the guitar picks is what you're saying?
13: Mm-hmm. They can purchase the guitar picks.
1: Okay.
9: They're $1 and they're branded with School of Rocks.
1: Really, the logo?
13: Mm-hmm.
9: Yeah.
13: They're pearlescent. They're really cool. It's,
1: wow.
13: It's a fun little trinket to have.
11: And there's probably going to be some drumsticks, too, that we might sell.
1: Okay. I guess you'll have to come to the show to find out, but if you purchase those, the proceeds from that is going to go to Jacob's Voice to promote mental health and suicide awareness and prevention. Okay, wow, that's really neat that you guys have put that in as part of this show. So again, we want to encourage folks to get out there to the CTC Center tonight, Thursday and Friday at 7 or Saturday, Sunday at 2 o'clock and see School of Rock, the musical, put on by the Pillsbury Players Community Theater. Folks, we want to thank you very much for being here. Is there anything else you want to add about the show or about theater itself? How can people get involved with Pillsbury Players in the future, maybe? Or how did you guys get involved so people will know for the future?
13: Pillager Schools normally has, like, their middle school productions, and when I first learned about the summer productions, it was Mary Poppins.
12: Oh, yeah.
13: And that was all really fun, and I've been doing the summer musicals for about 3 years now, mm-hmm. So this is around my seventh.
12: Wow. And what about you guys, the rest of you?
11: I've been doing theater since sixth grade productively, but my first one was in third grade. I got to be a squirrel in Willy Wonka.
12: Absolutely. That's awesome. That is rad. Okay. What about you, Brianna?
10: I know the Pit Band director. He is kind of a colleague. We're both music teachers. Mm-hmm. And I kind of just heard through word of mouth about Pillsbury Players. Mm-hmm. I started with them a couple years ago in the Pit Orchestra of Mary Poppins.
12: Awesome.
10: And then I was on stage last year with Sound of Music.
12: Yes.
10: And now on stage again this year.
12: Awesome.
9: I would say community theater in general. One, there's room for everyone to be involved in one way or another, whether you want to be backstage, building sets, playing music in the pit, like Brianna just said. That's how I started with the Pillsbury Players as well.
12: Mm-hmm. Techies. You got to have the techies.
9: The techies as well, yeah. If you like pushing buttons, there's definitely room for you. Mm-hmm. If you want to try to get on stage, they'll always find a way for you to be up there.
12: That's awesome. Is there a website or Facebook page that folks can hit up for more information? Yep.
9: The Pillsbury Players.
12: Okay. Yep. If you just Google it, I'm sure you can find it easily. So, well, again, you guys, thank you so much for being here. We look forward to seeing y'all on stage out at that beautiful theater in Pillsbury. And like they say, break a leg. Not really, but, you know, okay. Our guests today here from the Pillsbury Players Community Theater, I'm Tess Taylor, and that is today's edition of Community Focus.
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22: Brainerd Baxter weather.
6: It is going to be noticeably more humid today. Partly cloudy. We'll get to around 83 for a high this afternoon. Tonight, an isolated shower or thunderstorm. Otherwise, partly cloudy, 65. Tomorrow, sunny, warm, muggy with a high of 93 on Sunday. Scattered thunderstorms, 94. 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I'm meteorologist Sean Cable. 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
4: From ABC News, I'm Sherry Preston. Another set of Trump tariffs now in effect. His latest set were tossed out by the Supreme Court, so now the White House is using a claim of forced labor for products made to impose these new taxes on numerous countries, those countries denying the accusations, calling them completely unfounded. A 13th consecutive night of back-and-forth airstrikes against Iran, and as the Houthis attack ships in the Red Sea, the White House threatens even more destruction. Here's ABC Chief Washington correspondent Jonathan Carl.
5: The president told Axios he is, quote, close to a decision on his threat of a massive attack on Iran, and senior White House officials told me the president is considering a range of options, including military operations at the level that we saw at the height of Operation Epic Fury at the start of the war.
4: Growing outrage in Madison, Wisconsin over the deadly police-involved shooting of a black man who officers say was armed with a knife.
6: An eruption of raw emotion as local leaders tried to provide an update on the fatal police shooting of a black man at a busy intersection in Madison, Wisconsin.
7: We don't want to hear anything you've been saying.
6: That stunning moment as a man spewing anti-Semitic and anti-capitalism views suddenly emerges from the audience and literally takes the microphone from the Madison police chief while he's participating in a press conference on the shooting. The bizarre scene arising out of a city gripped in tension.
4: ABC Chief Law and Justice Correspondent Pierre Thomas. A dramatic rescue in Washington State. That social media sound of a seaplane going down off the coast of Washington State, about 90 miles north of Seattle. The plane burst into flames when it hit the water, but the 10 passengers and pilot were all rescued. Two stabbings near Central Park in New York. Police investigating whether they were meant to be a hate crime. You're listening to ABC News.
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11: From the Brainerd Now Newsroom, I'm Noelle Lee. The Trump administration is pausing more than $1 billion in Medicaid payments to California and Minnesota as part of its crackdown on fraud in federal programs, says Health and Human Services Secretary Robert Kennedy. The pause comes after reviews conducted by the Centers for Medicare and Medicaid Systems, or CMS, identified claims that require an additional look before federal matching funds can be distributed to the two states. CMS Administrator Dr. Mehmet Oz said the payment deferrals for California and Minnesota are part of the administration's new approach to the program's integrity. A worker was killed in Lake County last week when he was hit by a cable from a cell tower. The sheriff's office was dispatched when it received a report of a man who had been struck by a cable while working on a cell tower that's just north of Two Harbors. The victim was taken to Essentia Health St. Mary's Medical Center in Duluth, where he later died. He has since been identified as Edward Chalapeau of Lakeville. And the man who assassinated Representative Melissa Hortman and her husband Mark will spend the rest of his life in prison. Yesterday, Vance Bolter was sentenced to 2 life sentences plus 40 years in prison by U.S. District Judge John Tedheim. This comes after he pleaded guilty to all 6 federal charges against him, including murder, stalking, and weapons charges. In exchange, federal prosecutors did not seek the death penalty. On June 14, 2025, Bolter shot and injured State Senator John Hoffman and his wife Yvette before going to the home of the Hortmans, killing both of them along with their dog. After a nearly 2-day manhunt, Bolter was captured in a cornfield near his home in Sibley County. 3 men are confessing to stealing millions in taxpayer dollars from a Minnesota housing program. Muhammad Omar pleaded guilty yesterday in federal court to a charge of conspiring to commit health fraud by billing over $3 million in false claims. Sentencing hearings have yet to be scheduled for the defendant. I'm Noelle Lee from the Brainerd Now Newsroom.
0: Here's sports on Cool 103.5. The Twins earn a split in Cleveland after yesterday's dramatic 12-inning, 3-1 win. Twins score 2 in the top of the 12th yesterday. They win it, now standing a game and a half behind Cleveland for second place in the division. The Twins trail the front-running Chicago White Sox by 4.5. And here come the A's to begin a weekend series down at Target Field with our ball club tonight. At Major League Baseball, trade deadline also looms coming up on July 31st. Will the Twins be buyers or will the Twins be sellers? They are 22-6. The Minnesota Lynx have the best record in the WNBA. Now the All-Star break over the weekend. Cheryl Reeves will coach one of the 2 teams in All-Star action tomorrow night. And then the club gets back in action beginning next Tuesday. That's sports on Cool.
1: Brainerd Baxter weather.
0: There is some scattered light rain out there as we begin another day, a Friday in July. It'll be muggier today, partly sunny with a high in the mid-80s, a southerly breeze gusting as high as 20. Then overnight tonight, a 50-50 chance of showers and thunderstorms. We cool to 67. We'll look for some smoke drifting on into the equation tomorrow. A sunny, hot, humid Saturday with a high of 92. Saturday night, another slight chance of showers and storms through the overnight hours, followed by a sunny Sunday with a high in the mid-90s.
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13: The 6 o'clock alarm would never ring.
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0: Here we go. Into the day, Friday. Another Lakes Area weekend has arrived. Let's get into it. This is Jerry Rafferty out of the 70s. He's our Scottish friend. He's on Cool 103.5.

moving on a Friday morning. Making our way into the day and the weekend with the lake's greatest hits like this from the Rascals on Cool 103.5.

0: Here's the final weekend of the month of July at Cool 103.5. So how's it going to look? And how's it gonna feel? We'll check it out next here in the morning on Cool.
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0: We'll head into the day, and some of us will see some of that scattered light rain. Some of us won't. It'll be followed by a muggier day, a partly sunny Friday with a high in the mid-80s, and a southerly wind gusting as high as 20. Another chance of showers and storms begins through the overnight hours tonight. We cool to 67, and we'll be ready for a hot and muggy Saturday with a high of 92, with a southwesterly becoming a northwesterly. Another one of those overnight opportunities for showers and storms Saturday night. And Sunday, muggy and hot with a high of 95 under the sun.
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We start a brand new day, and we'll fill it up with the lake's greatest hits. It's our friend from Ontario. It's Lightfoot and Sundown in the Early Morning on Cool 103.5.

0: Old Bob Seger in the morning. It's Old Man Barry right here. That's me as we share the lake's greatest hits at breakfast time. And we serve up a forecast for the final weekend of July coming up next here on Cool.
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6: Rainier Baxter weather.
0: There is some scattered light rain out there as we begin another day, a Friday in July. It'll be muggier today, partly sunny with a high in the mid-80s, a southerly breeze gusting as high as 20. Then overnight tonight, a 50-50 chance of showers and thunderstorms. We cool to 67. We'll look for some smoke drifting on into the equation tomorrow. A sunny, hot, humid Saturday with a high of 92. Saturday night, another slight chance of showers and storms through the overnight hours, followed by a sunny Sunday with a high in the mid-90s.
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0: What are we playing? All right, checking, skipping. All right, we'll play this. These are the Hollies. 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

0: with Player playing a hit out of the 70s. Twins will be playing the Athletics down at Target Field tonight. The Athletics, formerly of Oakland, now playing baseball in Sacramento while they build that new stadium for them on the Strip in Las Vegas. 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
4: We'll head into the day, and some of us will see some of that scattered light rain. Some of us won't. It'll be followed by a muggier day, a partly sunny Friday with a high in the mid-80s, and a southerly wind gusting as high as 20. Another chance of showers and storms begins through the overnight hours tonight. We cool to 67, and we'll be ready for a hot and muggy Saturday with a high of 92, with a southwesterly becoming a northwesterly. Another one of those overnight opportunities for showers and storms Saturday night, and Sunday, muggy and hot, with a high of 95 under the sun.
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I'm on a Friday. Here's another Lakes Area weekend as we turn up the heat. And here's that tequila sunrise with those Eagles now on Cool 103.5.

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4: From ABC News, I'm Sherry Preston. The European Union has just ruled that TikTok fails to protect the privacy of children by allowing adults to view their accounts. The EU says that exposes minors to cyberbullying and potential predatory behavior, and that if TikTok fails to defend itself in response to the findings, it could face a fine worth up to 6% of its annual revenue. The EU fining Google's parent company Alphabet $1 billion this week for antitrust violations. A 13th night of airstrikes in the U.S. having a major impact on the economy in this country against Iran.
5: Crude oil closed at $100 a barrel for the first time since May. The Dow down more than 500 points. And gas up 15 cents in a week to $4.09 a gallon. Experts say it could hit $4.40 in the coming weeks.
4: ABC's Karen Waugh. President Trump trying to clarify the nuclear deal struck with Saudi Arabia that would allow the Saudis to develop a nuclear energy program. ABC Chief Washington correspondent Jonathan Carl.
6: Though the deal was already signed and announced, the president is now adding an entirely new condition, saying the agreement, quote, is totally subject to Saudi Arabia joining the very respected and successful Abraham Accords. That would require Saudi Arabia to establish diplomatic relations with Israel, something they have refused to do unless Israel commits to a Palestinian state.
4: There's a redo of the White House Correspondents' Dinner in Washington, D.C. tonight, the last one interrupted by a gunman who slipped through security at the event. In Wisconsin, more protests over the police-involved shooting of a black man, Corey Ruiz. Madison Mayor Sate Rhodes Conway.
7: It does not matter who you are or what your past is. You should not lose your life as a result of an encounter with law enforcement. That should not happen.
4: Police say Ruiz was armed with a knife. You're listening to ABC News.
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12: From the Brainerd Now Newsroom, I'm Noelle Lee. Governor Tim Walz's performance rating continues to fall. A new KSTP Survey USA polls indicate that 13 months ago, his approval rating was at a plus 19. Last month, it was a minus 18, and now it's a new low of minus 12. Most Minnesota voters trust election security in our state. New Survey USA poll shows that 55% of respondents believe in the election system. A majority also supports the Safeguard America Voter Eligibility Act that President Trump pushed Congress to pass. The bill is now stalled in the Senate. The legislation would require citizens to provide documents proving citizenship when registering to vote in federal elections. Four people are in custody following a deadly hit and run that killed a young teen while riding his bike in Farmington. 13-year-old Sasha Baladin died from his injuries. Police say a man was arrested on suspicion of criminal vehicular homicide and failing to stop at the scene of a deadly traffic accident. Two other defendants were taken into custody for allegedly aiding an offender to avoid arrest. A fourth suspect was also arrested on suspicion of aiding an offender. An effort has been launched to support the family of a mother of three found dead in a suspicious circumstance in rural northern Minnesota last week. Ricky Skog, age 37 of Grand Rapids, was found dead in a ditch along County Road 39 near Deer River last week. A fundraising campaign has been launched to help her family give Ricky the farewell she deserves, revealing Skog to be an Indigenous mother of three girls. Police say her death is being treated as suspicious. And Anthony Edward got married ahead of the seventh season with the Timberwolves. From the Brainerd Now Newsroom, I'm Noelle Lee.
0: Here's sports on Cool 103.5. The Twins earn a split in Cleveland after yesterday's dramatic 12-inning, 3-1 win. Twins score two in the top of the 12th yesterday. They win it, now standing a game and a half behind Cleveland for second place in the division. The Twins trail the front-running Chicago White Sox by 4.5. And here come the A's to begin a weekend series down at Target Field with our ball club tonight. At Major League Baseball, trade deadline also looms coming up on July 31st. Will the Twins be buyers or will the Twins be sellers? They are 22-6. The Minnesota Lynx have the best record in the WNBA. Now the All-Star break over the weekend. Cheryl Reeves will coach one of the two teams in All-Star action tomorrow night. And then the club gets back in action beginning next Tuesday. That's sports on Cool.
1: Brainerd Baxter weather.
0: There is some scattered light rain out there as we begin another day, a Friday in July. It'll be muggier today, partly sunny with a high in the mid-80s, a southerly breeze gusting as high as 20. Then overnight tonight, a 50-50 chance of showers and thunderstorms. We cool to 67. We'll look for some smoke drifting on into the equation tomorrow. A sunny, hot, humid Saturday with a high of 92. Saturday night, another slight chance of showers and storms through the overnight hours, followed by a sunny Sunday with a high in the mid-90s.
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0: All right, just past 7 a.m., the weekend is here, and we begin the weekend with the Lake's greatest hits, and every day we do it that way. This is Frankie Valli in the morning on Cool 103.5.

Cool 103.5 on the Wake Up Side. It's the breakfast mix of the lake's greatest hits, including these Chicago guys. They are the Buckinghams.

0: Ricky Lee Jones for Chucky, who's in love on Cool 103.5. 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
8: Brainerd Baxter weather.
0: We'll head into the day and some of us will see some of that scattered light rain. Some of us won't. It'll be followed by a muggier day, a partly sunny Friday with a high in the mid-80s and a southerly wind gusting as high as 20. Another chance of showers and storms begins through the overnight hours tonight. We cool to 67 and we'll be ready for a hot and muggy Saturday with a high of 92 with a southwesterly becoming a northwesterly. Another one of those overnight opportunities for showers and storms Saturday night and Sunday muggy and hot with a high of 95 under the sun.
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0: You there, I'm here, playing the Lakes' greatest hits. We have Sam, we have Dave, we have Soul Men in the Morning on Cool 103.5.

Cool 103.5. From some soul music to some music made by these guys out of Winnipeg, they are the Guess Who. We are playing Undone, one of my favorites from Burton Cummings and the Boys.

0: 103.5 with a very blue Michael Johnson right there. Here we are in the land of sky blue waters heading into the final weekend of July, and we're scoping it out weather-wise next here in the morning.
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0: There is some scattered light rain out there as we begin another day, a Friday in July. It'll be muggier today, partly sunny with a high in the mid-80s, a southerly breeze gusting as high as 20. Then overnight tonight, a 50-50 chance of showers and thunderstorms. We cool to 67. We'll look for some smoke drifting on into the equation tomorrow, a sunny, hot, humid Saturday with a high of 92. Saturday night, another slight chance of showers and storms through the overnight hours, followed by a sunny Sunday with a high in the mid-90s.
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0: Where the Beach Boys sing in harmony on the wake-up side. For that little girl, she's so pretty. And this is a really pretty song in the morning on Cool 103.5.

guys, those guys who knew how to harmonize. And here's some guys from down under who had a nice touch with vocal mix, too. These are the harmonies of the Little River Band in the morning on Cool 103.5.

0: Supertramp playing the logical song. We're playing it on Cool 103.5. We're ready to play because the weekend has arrived. Let's check out that stretch weather-wise, and we'll do it next here in the morning.
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0: Weather. We'll head into the day, and some of us will see some of that scattered light rain. Some of us won't. It'll be followed by a muggier day, a partly sunny Friday with a high in the mid-80s, and a southerly wind gusting as high as 20. Another chance of showers and storms begins through the overnight hours tonight. We cool to 67, and we'll be ready for a hot and muggy Saturday with a high of 92, with a southwesterly becoming a northwesterly. Another one of those overnight opportunities for showers and storms Saturday night. And Sunday, muggy and hot, with a high of 95 under the sun.
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Love is gone as a new day arrives. Earth, Wind, and Fire playing it right there. Smokey Robinson did this tune back in 1965 together with his Miracles. By 1979, Linda Ronstadt had decided she'd try it too. Here's Linda's version. Ooh, baby! So smooth on Cool 103.5.

Linda, singing it on Cool 103.5. Here comes 8 a.m. on a Friday. Here's your weekend. Here's something soulful from the Tower of Power on Cool 103.5.

0: It's finally Friday. It's the Lake's Greatest Hits, KUAL Brainerd Baxter. 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
4: From ABC News, I'm Sherry Preston. After 13 straight nights of attacks on Iran, the U.S. military may soon be ordered to dramatically increase its attacks. President Trump telling ABC News he's close to making a decision on escalating the conflict.
5: Sources tell ABC News one option under consideration is a return to the kind of full-scale strikes seen in the opening days of the war. The conflict is already expanding, with Iranian-backed Houthi rebels attacking two Saudi oil tankers in the Red Sea, choking another key waterway.
4: That's ABC's Mary Bruce. ABC's Matt Rivers and Amon Jordan has more on that particular passage.
6: We've been talking about the Strait of Hormuz for months, but less so about a strait called Bab el-Mandeb, just off the coast of Yemen in the Red Sea. 10-12% of all global shipping goes through that strait each year, and now a lot of Saudi oil does as well. The fear now is what happens if the Houthis and Iran jointly decide to close Bab el-Mandeb altogether, causing oil prices to skyrocket.
4: Oil trading internationally at $97 a barrel this morning. Continued threat of flash flooding in the state of North Carolina. Here's ABC meteorologist Leslie Lopez.
7: Parts of North Carolina facing a multi-day flash flood threat after heavy rain pummeled the region. As much as 5 inches of rain falling in 24 hours in the central part of the state. That same system bringing deadly flooding to West Virginia earlier this week, killing at least 2 people. Search and rescue crews still working to clear debris and reopen roads.
4: A new round of Trump tariffs taking effect this morning. The original tariffs imposed by the White House struck down by the Supreme Court. These new ones implemented on claims that countries use forced labor to make their goods. The countries impacted strongly deny that. All 10 people and the pilot on board a seaplane that crashed off the coast of Washington State were rescued. NTSB investigating. Protests continuing overnight in Madison, Wisconsin, following a police-involved shooting of a black man earlier this week. This is ABC News.
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12: From the Brainerd Now newsroom, I'm Noelle Lee. The Trump administration is pausing more than $1 billion in Medicaid payments to California and Minnesota as part of its crackdown on fraud in federal programs, says Health and Human Services Secretary Robert Kennedy. The pause comes after reviews conducted by the Centers for Medicare and Medicaid Systems, or CMS, identified claims that require an additional look before federal matching funds can be distributed to the two states. CMS Administrator Dr. Mehmet Oz said the payment deferrals for California and Minnesota are part of the administration's new approach to the program's integrity. A worker was killed in Lake County last week when he was hit by a cable from a cell tower. The sheriff's office was dispatched when it received a report of a man who had been struck by a cable while working on a cell tower that's just north of Two Harbors. The victim was taken to Essentia Health St. Mary's Medical Center in Duluth, where he later died. He has since been identified as Edward Chalapeau of Lakeville. And the man who assassinated Representative Melissa Hortman and her husband Mark will spend the rest of his life in prison. Yesterday, Vance Bolter was sentenced to 2 life sentences plus 40 years in prison by U.S. District Judge John Tedheim. This comes after he pleaded guilty to all 6 federal charges against him, including murder, stalking, and weapons charges. In exchange, federal prosecutors did not seek the death penalty. On June 14, 2025, Bolter shot and injured State Senator John Hoffman and his wife Yvette before going to the home of the Hortmans, killing both of them along with their dog. After a nearly two-day manhunt, Bolter was captured in a cornfield near his home in Sibley County. Three men are confessing to stealing millions in taxpayer dollars from a Minnesota housing program. Muhammad Omar pleaded guilty yesterday in federal court to a charge of conspiring to commit health fraud by billing over $3 million in false claims. Sentencing hearings have yet to be scheduled for the defendant. I'm Noelle Lee from the Brainerd Now Newsroom.
0: Here's sports on Cool 103.5. The Twins earn a split in Cleveland after yesterday's dramatic 12-inning, 3-1 win. Twins score two in the top of the 12th yesterday. They win it, now standing a game and a half behind Cleveland for second place in the division. The Twins trail the front-running Chicago White Sox by 4.5. And here come the A's to begin a weekend series down at Target Field with our ball club tonight. That Major League Baseball trade deadline also looms, coming up on July 31st. Will the Twins be buyers or will the Twins be sellers? They are 22-6. The Minnesota Lynx have the best record in the WNBA. Now the All-Star break over the weekend. Cheryl Reeves will coach one of the two teams in All-Star action tomorrow night. And then the club gets back in action beginning next Tuesday. That's sports on Cool.
1: Brainerd Baxter weather.
0: There is some scattered light rain out there as we begin another day, a Friday in July. It'll be muggier today, partly sunny with a high in the mid-80s, a southerly breeze gusting as high as 20. Then overnight tonight, a 50-50 chance of showers and thunderstorms. We cool to 67. We'll look for some smoke drifting on into the equation tomorrow. A sunny, hot, humid Saturday with a high of 92. Saturday night, another slight chance of showers and storms through the overnight hours, followed by a sunny Sunday with a high in the mid-90s.
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0: I'm here, you're there. It's just past 8 a.m. on a Friday as we roll into the weekend, and we'll fill it up with the Lake's greatest hits, and they're here too. Daryl and John, Hall & Oates with She's Gone on Cool 103.5.

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Hey, hey. Good morning. What do you say? Let's simmer it down a little bit. It's once, twice, thrice, three times for the lady from the Commodores.

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8: Brainerd Baxter Weather.
1: We'll head into the day, and some of us will see some of that scattered light rain. Some of us won't. It'll be followed by a muggier day, a partly sunny Friday with a high in the mid-80s, and a southerly wind gusting as high as 20. Another chance of showers and storms begins through the overnight hours tonight. We cool to 67, and we'll be ready for a hot and muggy Saturday with a high of 92, with a southwesterly becoming a northwesterly. Another one of those overnight opportunities for showers and storms Saturday night, and Sunday, muggy and hot, with a high of 95 under the sun.
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1: These are the final days of July. As a matter of fact, a week from this weekend, we're rolling into August. We have Midnight Confessions from Grassroots. We're playing them on Cool 103.5.

Roll it out. Play another one. One ends, another begins. This one from Canadian Andy Kim, who wrote a whole bunch of hits for a whole bunch of different people. He did this one himself back in the 70s. It's Rock Me Gently in the Morning on Cool 103.5.

0: from the Pure Prairie League, and they'll play that tune. They're on the cool concert calendar. They'll play that tune at the Dakota Showroom of Minneapolis coming up September 23rd. Forecast, we have it for the weekend coming up next on Cool.
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5: Brainerd Baxter weather.
0: There is some scattered light rain out there as we begin another day, a Friday in July. It'll be muggier today, partly sunny with a high in the mid-80s, a southerly breeze gusting as high as 20. Then overnight tonight, a 50-50 chance of showers and thunderstorms. We cool to 67. We'll look for some smoke drifting on into the equation tomorrow. A sunny, hot, humid Saturday with a high of 92. Saturday night, another slight chance of showers and storms through the overnight hours, followed by a sunny Sunday with a high in the mid-90s.
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0: Just hit it. I didn't even look. I just hit it. Turns out it's the Jackson 5 now on Cool 103.5.

103.5 in the morning on a Friday, heading into a weekend full of the league's greatest hits. Here's another. He plays it for that woman. 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
3: And that which we haven't seen much of as of late, some rain for some of us to start the day. I don't think we're going to complain about it, no. This is Kenny Loggins, and this is another big hit out of the 70s here on Cool 103.5.

0: 3.5, that is Kenny Loggins. I am Barry, and we're making our way into the final weekend of July. Let's check it out weather-wise. We've got plans. Let's see what we have in store coming up.
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11: Brainerd Baxter weather.
12: It is going to be noticeably more humid today. Partly cloudy. We'll get to around 83 for a high this afternoon. Tonight, an isolated shower or thunderstorm. Otherwise, partly cloudy, 65. Tomorrow, sunny, warm, muggy with a high of 93 on Sunday. Scattered thunderstorms, 94. 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I'm meteorologist Sean Cable. 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
0: Barry Manilow borrowed from the melody of Chopin with this particular tune right here. And Tony Orlando actually helped Barry write the tune. It's called Could It Be Magic? And we're playing it on the Lake's Greatest Hits on a Friday morning on Cool 103.5.

That's called Pleasant Valley Sunday on a Friday. Those are Monkees. Miracles served by, that's right, it's the Jefferson Airplane early in the morning on Cool 103.5. It's miraculous.

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0: We may be heading for Pelican Beach because we're turning the heat up again into the weekend. Here's one for the lady as we roll up on 9 a.m. with another one of the lake's greatest hits on Cool.

0: 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It's the Lake's Greatest Hits. 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
2: From ABC News, I'm Sherry Preston. As the U.S. military continues its attacks on Iran for a 13th straight night, Iran has been responding with threats of its own. ABC's Mary Bruce is at the White House.
3: Iran this morning is out with a stark new warning telling civilians in countries that are hosting U.S. military personnel to stay at least 500 meters from any building suspected of housing American forces.
2: National average for gas across the country this morning, $4.09 a gallon. It's been creeping higher since the re-escalation. And Gas Buddy says prices could hit $4.40 a gallon soon because of the rising cost of oil. A new round of tariffs, meantime, imposed by the Trump White House. Here's ABC's Rebecca Jarvis.
4: This new round goes into effect just as the old one expires. It targets 60 economies over what the U.S. describes as forced labor practices. The impact here is likely mostly significant on small and mid-sized businesses. They import a lot, and then customers who pay higher prices as a result of that. Now, remember, the reciprocal tariffs, those were largely struck down by the Supreme Court. A number of companies at this point are even getting refunds for those.
2: The countries impacted strongly dispute the administration's claims that they are using forced labor for the goods they're manufacturing. Dramatic rescue off the coast of Washington State as a seaplane seemed to fall out of the sky, bursting into flames shortly after.
5: The plane skimming low over the water before heading straight into the rocky shoreline. That smoking de Havilland Otter seaplane disabled on the rocks.
6: Just stay there.
5: Its nose in the air as passengers race to escape the cabin, climbing to safety as Good Samaritans rush in to help.
2: That's ABC's Trevor Ault. All 11 on board were rescued. Grammy-winning singer Chris Brown has pleaded not guilty this morning to an altercation in a London nightclub. That altercation injured a music producer. You're listening to ABC News.
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9: It is going to be noticeably more humid today. Partly cloudy. We'll get to around 83 for a high this afternoon. Tonight, an isolated shower or thunderstorm. Otherwise, partly cloudy, 65. Tomorrow, sunny, warm, muggy with a high of 93 on Sunday. Scattered thunderstorms, 94. 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I'm meteorologist Sean Cable. 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
1: You

Fleetwood Mac in the morning, cool 103.5. It's time for Motown in the morning. 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

My head's been off the pillow for about 4 hours. We'll play this smoothie. It's a bit of yacht rock from Ken and Jim Loggins in Messina. And we'll dedicate it to the land where the Mississippi flows on through, right here at home. This is Watching the River Run on Cool 103.5.

Isn't that sweet? Cool 103.5. Here we go. The weekend is all ours. Let's make the best of it. Back in the summer of 1965, the Beatles played Met Stadium in Bloomington, and the Minnesota Twins would play their way into the World Series that year. That same summer of 65, Lou Christie had a huge hit called Lightning Strikes, and we're playing it

0: Playing all the hits you miss. Smooth Lou Rawls from Chicago right there. Had a big hit with that tune back in the 70s. Cool forecasting for another weekend in the Land O'Lakes, and we'll do it next.
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2: Well, my husband and I had been in an auto accident and found it very difficult to find help and knew it was time to hire somebody to help us out. 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
2: I would highly recommend John and his law firm. 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
13: Brainerd Baxter Weather.
14: It is going to be noticeably more humid today. Partly cloudy. We'll get to around 83 for a high this afternoon. Tonight, an isolated shower or thunderstorm. Otherwise, partly cloudy, 65. Tomorrow, sunny, warm, muggy with a high of 93 on Sunday. Scattered thunderstorms, 94. 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
0: 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Where's the orchestra? Jeff Lynn leads ELO on Cool 103.5. It's a living thing.

Cool 103.5, it's a Smokey Robinson and the Miracles thing now. It's Motown in the morning. It's on Cool 103.5.

She's Juice Newton. I'm Barry. We are Cool 103.5. Playing our way into the final weekend of July. And a week from Saturday, we roll into August. We're playing the hits of summer. We're playing Elton John.

0: That's Love's theme from the Love Unlimited Orchestra on Cool 103.5. 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
7: I'm meteorologist Rodney Price. Any sprinkles or showers ending partly sunny, breezy with mid-80s for this afternoon. Tonight, showers and storms arriving. Some could be strong to potentially severe. Lows of the upper 60s. On Saturday, sunshine, a little hazy with some patchy wildfire smoke. Lower 90s, mid-90s on Sunday. 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
10: And now I'm lost in a daydream, dreaming about my bundle of joy. 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

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Cool 103.5.

That's Steve Forbert. He was a 70s one-hit wonder, and that one hit right there was called Romeo's Tune. 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

are your memories all weekend long with the Lake's greatest hits. I'm out. Logan Veo's in next. 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
1: From ABC News, I'm Sherry Preston. A 16-year-old has just pleaded guilty to all 55 counts in a deadly school shooting nearly 2 years ago at Appalachie High in Georgia. Colt Gray entered the plea without any deal with prosecutors. Two students and two teachers were killed in that shooting, numerous other people wounded. Tensions remain high in Madison, Wisconsin, following the police-involved fatal shooting of a black man earlier this week. ABC's Pierre Thomas has more.
2: Police were responding to reports of a man checking the doors of parked cars Wednesday afternoon. Officers spotting him, but police say he took off on a bike. They catch up with him roughly a half hour later. Police say he pulled out a fixed blade knife. Officers trying to tase him, but police say they were unsuccessful. Part of the controversy, the police in Madison typically do not wear body cameras.
1: With the old ones now expired, the Trump administration has announced a new round of tariffs on 60 countries taking effect today.
3: The White House, the Trump administration has done these investigations. This is a more traditional way of imposing tariffs into all of these partners. They're accusing them of using forced labor practices as a justification for putting these new tariffs in place.
1: ABC's Elizabeth Schulze, the nations involved deny any forced labor accusations. New questions about the deal announced this week that would allow Saudi Arabia to develop a nuclear power program. Here's ABC's Mary Bruce.
4: The president is now dramatically changing the terms with a new condition that could put the entire deal out of reach. Trump saying it is totally subject to Saudi Arabia joining the very respected and successful Abraham Accords. But that remains highly unlikely. It would require Saudi Arabia to normalize diplomatic relations with Israel, something they have refused to do unless Israel commits to a Palestinian state.
1: Following a 13th night of fighting in Iran, Iran is warning civilians to stay away from buildings where U.S. troops are being housed. You're listening to ABC News.
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8: I'm meteorologist Rodney Price. Any sprinkles or showers ending partly sunny, breezy with mid-80s for this afternoon. Tonight, showers and storms arriving. Some could be strong to potentially severe. Lows of the upper 60s. On Saturday, sunshine, a little hazy with some patchy wildfire smoke. Lower 90s, mid-90s on Sunday. 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

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And if you already have it but your friend doesn't, well, tell her about it. It's Billy Joel. 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

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Logan with you now. 29 after 10 with Paper Lace reminiscing on that night. Oh, you know what night I'm talking about. 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

Kisses from Exile on the Lake's Greatest Hits. 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Logan with you now, 40 minutes after 10. And I hope you got your dancing shoes on. Here comes Sly and the Family Stone.

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3: Saturday, August 1st, be a part of something bigger than a game. 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
1: From ABC News, I'm Sherry Preston. After 13 straight nights of strikes on Iran, the U.S. military may soon be ordered to dramatically increase its attacks. President Trump telling ABC News he's close to making a decision on a dramatic escalation of the conflict. Here's ABC's Mary Bruce.
2: Sources tell ABC News one option under consideration is a return to the kind of full-scale strikes seen in the opening days of the war. The conflict is already expanding, with Iranian-backed Houthi rebels attacking two Saudi oil tankers in the Red Sea, choking another key waterway.
1: ABC's Matt Rivers and Amman Jordan with more on that.
3: We've been talking about the Strait of Hormuz for months, but less so about a strait called Bab el-Mandeb, just off the coast of Yemen in the Red Sea. 10 to 12% of all global shipping goes through that strait each year, and now a lot of Saudi oil does as well. The fear now is what happens if the Houthis and Iran jointly decide to close Bab el-Mandeb altogether, causing oil prices to skyrocket.
1: Oil trading at $97 a barrel this morning. Gas prices up to a nationwide average of $4.09 a gallon. More than 80 countries slapped with new tariffs after the old ones expired, thanks to the Supreme Court ruling.
4: Not as high of a rate as we saw at the beginning of this kind of blanket tariffs that were imposed, but still a higher rate that is something that a lot of companies are going to be struggling with figuring out exactly what this looks like. 99% of the products imported estimated to be affected by these new tariffs.
1: ABC's Elizabeth Schulze. The teenager accused of killing two teachers and two students at Appalachee High School in Georgia 2 years ago has pleaded guilty to all 55 charges he was facing. His minimum sentence will be life in prison, but a judge will decide if he's eligible for parole. Sources tell ABC News that Sean Diddy Combs has been in a fight at the prison in Fort Dix, where he's serving a 50-month sentence for transporting prostitutes. After the fight, Diddy was sent to solitary confinement. It's not clear if he'll be kept there or it's temporary. This is ABC News.
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8: I'm meteorologist Rodney Price. Any sprinkles or showers ending partly sunny, breezy with mid-80s for this afternoon. Tonight, showers and storms arriving. Some could be strong to potentially severe. Lows of the upper 60s. On Saturday, sunshine, a little hazy with some patchy wildfire smoke. Lower 90s, mid-90s on Sunday. 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Currently, it's 68 degrees.

fears, you can really get lost. 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The brakes are good, tires fair. Pulled out of San Pedro late one night. The moon and the stars was shining bright. We was driving up Grapevine Hill, passing cars like they was standing still. Sudden, in a wink of an eye, a Cadillac sedan passed us by and said, boys, it's a mark for me. By then, the taillight was all you could see. Now, the fellas ripped me for being behind, so I thought I'd make the Lincoln unwind. Took my foot off the gas, and man alive, I shoved it on down into overdrive. Wound it up to 110, my speedometer said that I hit top end. My foot was glued like lead to the floor. That's all there is, and there ain't no more. Now the boys all thought lost my sense, and telephone poles looked like a picket fence. They said, slow down, I see spots. The lines on the road just looked like dots. Took a corner, sideswiped a truck, crossed my fingers just for luck. My fenders was clicking the guardrail post. The guy beside me was white as a ghost.

0: him out of the back when I start to gain on that Cadillac. Knew I could catch him, I thought I could pass. Don't you know by then we'd be low on gas. He had flames coming from out of the side. Feel the tension, man, what a ride. I said, look out, boys, I got a license to fly. And that caddy pulled over and let us by. Now all of a sudden she started knocking him down in the dip. She started to rock, and I looked in the mirror. Red light was blinking, the cops was after my hot rod Lincoln. 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And he said, son, you're gonna drive me to drinking if you don't stop driving that hot rod Lincoln.
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Crosby, Stills, and Nash leaving you with a song before they go. It's the Lake's Greatest Hits, Cool 103.5. 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

She's built Commodores on the Lake's Greatest Hits. 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Have you ever seen the rain? 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
10: From ABC News, I'm Stephanie Officer. Colt Gray, the teen accused of killing two teachers and two students in the 2024 Appalachia High School shooting in Georgia, has pleaded guilty to all 55 charges in court this morning.
11: Mr. Gray, you understand all 55 charges?
12: Yes, sir.
11: And you understand that you'd be pleading guilty to the entire indictment? Is that right?
12: Yes, sir.
10: Gray now faces a minimum life sentence. A jury in March convicted Gray's father, Colin, on charges of second-degree murder and involuntary manslaughter after reportedly giving his son the rifle he later used in the massacre. Wisconsin residents want clear answers from authorities after a police-involved shooting earlier this week. ABC's Pierre Thomas.
13: A community mourning the death of Corey Ruiz, a black man fatally shot in a violent encounter with police. The vigil coming only hours after a bizarre moment when city leaders tried to provide an update to the community about Ruiz's death.
14: Because we don't want to hear anything you've been saying.
13: A man spewing anti-Semitic and anti-capitalism views suddenly emerges from the audience and literally takes the microphone from the Madison police chief.
10: The Wisconsin Department of Justice is leading the investigation. New questions today regarding the status of a deal that would see the U.S. working with Saudi Arabia to develop a civilian nuclear power program for the Saudis. ABC's Mary Bruce.
15: The president is now dramatically changing the terms with a new condition that could put the entire deal out of reach. Trump saying it is totally subject to Saudi Arabia joining the very respected and successful Abraham Accords. But that remains highly unlikely. It would require Saudi Arabia to normalize diplomatic relations with Israel, something they have refused to do unless Israel commits to a Palestinian state.
10: Sean Diddy Combs got into a fight and was sent to solitary confinement at FCI Fort Dix, where he's serving 50 months for transporting prostitutes. You're listening to ABC News.
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17: From the Brainerd Now newsroom, I'm Noel Lee. Three men are confessing to stealing millions in taxpayer dollars from a Minnesota housing program. Mohammed Omar pleaded guilty yesterday in federal court to charge of conspiring to commit health fraud by billing over $3 million in false claims. He and his business partner, Ibram Adi, accessed the money through the now-defunct Housing Stabilization Service Program. Prosecutors say Omar used the $150,000 of fraudulent cash to invest in real estate in Kenya and also lease a Mercedes-Benz. Sentencing hearings have yet to be scheduled for the defendants. The man who assassinated DFL Representative Melissa Hortman and her husband Mark will spend the rest of his life in prison. Earlier today, Vance Bolter was sentenced to two life sentences plus 40 years in prison by U.S. District Judge John Tynum. This comes after he pled guilty to all six federal charges against him, including murder, stalking, and weapons charges. In exchange, federal prosecutors did not seek the death penalty. On June 14, 2025, Bolter shot and injured State Senator John Hoffman along with his wife Yvette at their Champlin home before going to the Hortmans, killing both of them along with their dog. While carrying out the early morning crimes, Bolter disguised himself as a police officer, decked his car with fake police lights, and announced himself as law enforcement to get into the homes. After a nearly two-day manhunt, Bolter was captured in a cornfield near his home in Sibley County. Authorities in Lake County are offering residents affected by the fire closures to get an escort and access their properties. Residents were allowed to access their properties today between 8 and 2 p.m., according to the Lake County's Sheriff's Office. Officials with the U.S. Forest Service, Superior National Forest, say they are continuing to send resources to contain and respond to wildfires in the region. Crews are now establishing containment lines and removing brush to prevent fires from reigniting and spreading. I'm Noelle Lee from the Brainerd Now Newsroom.
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19: I'm meteorologist Rodney Price. Any sprinkles or showers ending partly sunny, breezy with mid-80s for this afternoon. Tonight, showers and storms arriving. Some could be strong to potentially severe. Lows of the upper 60s. On Saturday, sunshine, a little hazy with some patchy wildfire smoke. Lower 90s, mid-90s on Sunday. 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

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Logan here, if that wasn't magical enough for you, let's get strange with it. ELO, Strange Magic on Cool 103.5.

Stewart with the Year of the Cat on the Lake's Greatest Hits. Cool 103.5. Logan with you here. No rain in the BLA right now, thankfully, but they might be getting some drops down in Kentucky. Elvis Presley here to tell us about it on Cool.

photograph to some old gray-bearded men sitting on a bench outside a general store. They said, yes, she's been here, but their memory wasn't clear. Was it yesterday?

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As we drove on through the rain, as he listened, I explained, and he left me.

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Logan here, and I didn't play that song for no reason. Philadelphia sports fans are celebrating today as just a few hours ago, LeBron James announced that he would be signing with the Philadelphia 76ers on a veteran minimum contract, and he joins a pretty loaded roster there on the 76ers. So who knows? Old man LeBron might find himself one more championship ring before it's all said and done. He wasn't even sure if he was going to come back and play this season, but he still loves to compete. He still loves the game of basketball. So we're going to get to see him play for the Philadelphia 76ers next year. Three Dog Night plays now on Cool 103.5. It's Black and White.

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It's the Lake's greatest hits. 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
26: From ABC News, I'm Stephanie Officer. As the U.S. military launches a 13th straight night of attacks, Iran has begun responding again by targeting American allies in the region. ABC's Mary Bruce.
27: Iran this morning is out with a stark new warning telling civilians in countries that are hosting U.S. military personnel to stay at least 500 meters from any building suspected of housing American forces.
26: Another round of tariffs coming from the White House this morning, affecting about 99% of all imported items in the country, and many wondering now, what will this do to costs? ABC's Elizabeth Chelsea.
28: If you're a company, especially a small business, and they say, what are we actually paying here? What is the rate? So that's one part of this uncertainty. The other part is, does it mean that those companies that had started to kind of accept the status quo as they face higher costs, which we've talked about from the beginning, that means importers are paying more for products. Do they absorb those or do they pass them down?
26: Jackson County, Mississippi DA Angel Myers McElrath is speaking out for the first time since the death of 18-year-old Nolan Wells. Wells was last seen with friends July 4th off Horn Island. Once his body was found, authorities said they believed his death was an accidental drowning. But the family says that came too hastily and want more answers, pointing to an independent autopsy that found the cause of his death to be inconclusive. ABC's Aaron Katursky.
29: She met last week with Wells' parents, who pledged to allow investigators to examine his phone, which he left behind in a boat during a July 4th trip with friends to Horn Island. Few details have been released, but the district attorney says that's by design.
30: The pressure for answers does not change what the work requires. Our responsibility to Nolan and our community is to complete this investigation thoroughly, carefully, without compromise.
26: Singer Chris Brown pleaded guilty in a London court this morning to an altercation at a nightclub there 3 years ago. The plea allows Brown to avoid a trial. You're listening to ABC News.
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1: Brainerd Baxter Weather.
2: I'm meteorologist Rodney Price. Any sprinkles or showers ending partly sunny, breezy with mid-80s for this afternoon. Tonight, showers and storms arriving. Some could be strong to potentially severe. Lows of the upper 60s. On Saturday, sunshine, a little hazy with some patchy wildfire smoke. Lower 90s, mid-90s on Sunday. 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

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Logan here, and, you know, sometimes the Lake's Greatest Hits involve a few rivers. Here's Johnny Rivers looking for your lovin', baby, on Cool. 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

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Logan here. Let's just cue up another love song. Pure Prairie League, along with Vince Gill. Let me love you tonight on the lake's greatest hits. 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

Gloria Gaynor will survive. Heck, we're just about to the weekend. I call that survival. It's the Lake's Greatest Dance, Cool 103.5. 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

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Kenny Loggins on the Lake's Greatest Hits. 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Go throw a little bread in that man's jar. 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
2: From ABC News, I'm Stephanie Officer. President Trump has issued another round of tariffs effective this week. Many businesses have said they'd have to rethink their prices because of those extra tariffs. Dr. Justin Wolfers, economist with the University of Michigan, tells ABC News the White House is using a bit of trade law from the 70s to justify the new tariffs.
3: The United States is in the process of isolating itself from the rest of the world. And so the first thing that does is it's going to raise the cost of living. Second thing, it makes our economy less dynamic. It means that American companies don't have to compete so hard anymore. And so don't be surprised if you'll be paying higher prices even for American-made goods, because they're no longer going to be competing with others. And then beyond the economics, there's this question of what is America's place in the world and how will that play out geopolitically over time? And if we've made ourselves less essential and less good friends for everyone else, I think that reduces our role in the world.
2: The White House also claims the 60 countries whose imports will be affected use forced labor to make their goods. But some, like Australia and much of the EU, have strict laws against forced labor. Well, after days of speculation, NBA star LeBron James says he's signing with the Philadelphia 76ers, bringing the NBA's biggest offseason storyline to a close. ABC's Morgan Norwood.
4: LeBron James posting on X, writing he was pretty sure he played his last game after the season ended, saying that he needed time to decide whether he still loved the game. Well, the answer is, quote, I still truly love this game, and I have so much more to give. LeBron, we know, is signing a two-year, $8 million deal with the Philadelphia 76ers, according to our partners at ESPN. James says that this decision wasn't necessarily about money or family.
2: LeBron's New Jersey is already sold out on the Sixers website. Bon Jovi had to end his New York City concert early last night, telling the crowd at Madison Square Garden it was due to a suction. You're listening to ABC News.
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7: Weather. I'm meteorologist Rodney Price. Any sprinkles or showers ending partly sunny, breezy with mid-80s for this afternoon. Tonight, showers and storms arriving. Some could be strong to potentially severe. Lows of the upper 60s. On Saturday, sunshine, a little hazy with some patchy wildfire smoke. Lower 90s, mid-90s on Sunday. 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

Elton John on the Lake's Greatest Hits. 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

0: 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Jim Croce. You don't mess around with Jim, and if you decide to, well, that'll probably be the day you die. Linda Ronstadt on Cool.
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Cool 103.5. Logan here taking a look at the Minnesota Twins as they pulled off a gritty victory yesterday. It took 12 innings to be decided, but ultimately they defeated the Guardians in Cleveland by a final score of 3-1. And so the win means that the Twins split the four-game series with Cleveland, and so they are only 3 games back from the Guardians, who are 1.5 games back from the first-place White Sox. So Twins very much still in it. In the AL Central, I would say pretty much everybody but the Royals still has a realistic chance to win the division, but it's all going to come down to what happens at the trade deadline. You know, makes you a little anxious. What are they going to do? Are they going to buy? Are they going to sell? I'm just going to keep stressing about it until something happens. Twins play tonight against the Oakland A's. The A's. Not in Oakland anymore. And that's going to be a 6:30 pregame, 7:10 first pitch tonight from Target Field. You can hear it right here on Cool 103.5.

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11: 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Bring the family to Stuart C. Mills Field and Memorial Park for food trucks, great softball, and an inspiring day celebrating courage, determination, and community. Saturday, August 1st, don't just hear about it, be there.
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Pablo Cruz, Love Will Find a Way to the Lake's Greatest Hits. Cool 103.5. That's going to do it for me, Logan Veo, signing off for the day and for the weekend. Dave Brooks in studio next with lots of hits to play. I hope you have a fantastic rest of your Friday and an evening.

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1: From ABC News, I'm Stephanie Officer. The U.S. conducted a 13th day of strikes while Iranian drones were targeting U.S. assets in northern Iraq and Bahrain. The Houthis have been targeting ships in a major strait in the Red Sea known as the Bab al-Mandab Strait. It's prompted President Trump to say he's considering even larger strikes. ABC's Karen Travers at the White House.
2: He told Axios yesterday that he is considering a massive attack, saying it could be bigger than ever before. He said he is close to making a decision, but it is all set, according to the administration. Now, this is something we have heard from the president before. He has threatened to go after Iran's civilian infrastructure. He has threatened to expand the strikes and the military operations, but hasn't gone through.
1: The Jackson County, Mississippi DA is speaking publicly about the death of 18-year-old Nolan Wells. Wells was last seen with friends July 4th off Horn Island. Authorities said they initially believed his death was due to an accidental drowning, but his family says they want more answers after an independent autopsy turns of results. ABC's Aaron Katursky.
3: This is the first time we're hearing from the district attorney in Jackson County, Mississippi, who will take the findings of the investigation into the death of Nolan Wells to a grand jury. She wants the public to know she is doing everything by the book.
1: The City of Brotherly Love, so excited to add one more to their own. They've already sold out LeBron James' new jersey on the Philadelphia 76ers website. Word coming today, that's the East Coast team the NBA icon is now heading to. ABC's Morgan Norwood.
4: LeBron James was signing a two-year, $8 million deal with the Philadelphia 76ers, according to our partners at ESPN. It also comes with a player option for the second season. James says that this decision wasn't necessarily about money or family, also posting an X. I still want to compete to win and to have a chance at the feeling of winning another championship.
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13: I'm meteorologist Rodney Price. Any sprinkles or showers ending partly sunny, breezy with mid-80s for this afternoon. Tonight, showers and storms arriving. Some could be strong to potentially severe. Lows of the upper 60s. On Saturday, sunshine, a little hazy with some patchy wildfire smoke. Lower 90s, mid-90s on Sunday. 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

Cool 103.5, the lake's greatest hits. Thanks, Andrew Gold. Good afternoon. I'm Dave Brooks with Gladys Knight and the Pips.

Cool 103.5, the Lake's greatest hits, Ben E. King. Good afternoon. I'm Dave Brooks, getting ready for the weekend with Cat Stevens.

0: Cool 103.5, the Lake's greatest hits. Another Saturday night, even on a Friday afternoon. Cat Stevens, good afternoon. I'm Dave Brooks. Well, later tonight, the boys of summer get into it. The Minnesota Twins back home for a 6-game, 2-series homestand. The A's and the Royals will come rolling through Target Field this weekend and then later in the week, and that starts tonight. Twins will open up a 3-game series against simply the Athletics these days. Not from anywhere, just the Athletics roaming into Target Field. 7:10 first pitch, 6:30 pregame. Catch it all here. Your home for Twins baseball is on Cool 103.5 in the Brainerd Lakes. Twins A's here tonight. The captain is on deck next.
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Cool 103.5, the Lake's greatest hits, the Captain and Tennille. Good afternoon, I'm Dave Brooks. Mark your calendars, October 2nd and 4th. Two different chances to catch this crew in Grand Forks and at St. Paul, respective on those dates. 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

Cool 103.5, the Lake's greatest hits, the title track from the 1978 movie soundtrack, Grease is the Word. Frankie Valli singing it. Good afternoon. I'm Dave Brooks with Louie singing this one.

0: 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What a wonderful world. Trying to remember that this weekend with sweat going down your face. This cool down we've been enjoying this week is pretty much going to be over and done once we get through and into tomorrow. Temps back up into the low 90s. Maybe a rogue storm tonight, so enjoy what's coming. 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

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Good afternoon. I'm Dave Brooks with Red Bone.

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2: From ABC News, I'm Stephanie Officer. Hope Bray, the teen accused of killing two teachers and two students in the 2024 Appalachia High School shooting in Georgia, has pleaded guilty to all 55 charges in court this morning.
3: Mr. Gray, you understand all 55 charges?
4: Yes, sir.
3: And you understand that you would be pleading guilty to the entire indictment? Is that right?
4: Yes, sir.
2: The 16-year-old now faces a minimum life sentence. A jury in March convicted Gray's father, Colin, on charges of second-degree murder and involuntary manslaughter after reportedly giving his son the rifle he later used in the massacre. Taylor Farms is out with an update regarding their lettuce in the midst of the current cyclosporiasis outbreak. The company says they have suspended sourcing and production of iceberg lettuce in central Mexico. Taylor Farms previously issued a voluntary recall. As of July 19th, the FDA says there have been no positive cyclospora results associated with the company. The outbreak has spread to 9 states, with Michigan reporting the most cases, nearly 8,200. Today, the DOJ announced 11 indictments in the deaths of 7 migrants who died from extreme heat after being locked in a cargo train container 2 months ago. U.S. Attorney for the Western District of Texas, Justin Simmons, said an investigation found 6 bodies when the train arrived in Laredo, Texas, and were connected with another found in San Antonio.
5: There was one individual inside that then fell out of the car. They left that individual for dead there by the tracks in San Antonio, closed the door to the container, and sent the train on its way. The train ultimately ending up in Laredo, Texas, where the other 6 bodies were found.
2: President Trump calling it a, quote, hot ticket. Tonight's White House correspondents' dinner, that is. It's a redo from April's event, which saw an intruder with weapons blow past security, allegedly aiming to kill Trump. Tonight's nerd prom at D.C.'s Waldorf Astoria will see tighter security and a shorter guest list. You're listening to ABC News.
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1: Brainerd Baxter Weather.
10: I'm meteorologist Mace Michaels. The heat and humidity builds for the weekend. Partly cloudy tonight, maybe a storm or two. Warm and muggy, a little breezy as well. Lows in the upper 60s. Sunny and hot for the weekend with an extreme heat watch issued. Highs in the mid-90s, heat index climbing to near 100. Some storms Sunday night. Lakes, great food, and friendly faces. It's all in Worthington, Minnesota, and it's worth a look. Currently, it's 77.

Cool 103.5, the lake's greatest hits. It sure would go a long way. Rainy day people, Gordon Lightfoot. I would be in favor of a little rain. There might be some later tonight. We'll see. But in the meantime, be very cautious with this next thing. Fire. It's the Ohio Players on Cool 103.5.

0: Cool 103.5, the lake's greatest hits. Go on, admit it. You've poured or tried to pour out that ketchup slowly, anticipating its arrival on your French fries, on your burger, maybe on your eggs if that's you, and you've been humming that song. If you're old enough, then you know exactly what the reference is that I'm making. It's fun to live up those moments you saw on the tube or whatever and live it in real life. Good afternoon, Dave Brooks joining you. 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

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Gino Vannelli, good afternoon. I'm Dave Brooks, moving forward, no stopping. Stevie Wonder.

Cool 103.5, the Lake's greatest hits. Mike C. Nightingale going to get right on back where we started from. Good afternoon. Dave Brooks joining you with the Monkees.

0: Cool 103.5, the Lake's greatest hits, the Daydream Believer. Good afternoon, I'm Dave Brooks. 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

Cool 103.5, the Lake's greatest hits, the Atlanta Rhythm Section. Good afternoon. I'm Dave Brooks, about to raise the curtain on what's going to be a hot weekend. Sounds sweet.

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4: It's still unclear whether Saudi Arabia will agree to a nuclear partnership with the U.S. that President Trump insists is in the works. The president added a caveat to the deal, which would allow the U.S. to help the Saudis build nuclear power, but the Saudis have to sign onto the Abraham Accords. That agreement paves the way for other Mideast nations to have normalized relations with Israel. Saudi Arabia has long said it wants formal recognition of a Palestinian state, something the current Israeli government won't do. ABC's Stephen Portnoy.
5: We've looked at the history of this and the law. This is the Atomic Energy Act of 1954, which allows for a congressional review process once a deal is struck with a foreign country to share nuclear technology. It was controversial to begin with because of the concerns about nuclear nonproliferation and the idea of might this not allow for international inspectors and would the Saudis actually be enriching uranium in Saudi Arabia? The president insisted that wouldn't be part of the deal.
4: A shocking broad daylight double stabbing in Manhattan Thursday afternoon. The NYPD says the suspect shouted Aloha Akbar, then randomly stabbed two men in the 50s. ABC's Aaron Katursky.
6: One of the victims is Asian, who was stabbed in the back with a knife. The other victim is Jewish and had just stepped outside a synagogue when he was stabbed in the chest with a screwdriver. A UPS driver who saw what happened followed the suspect for several blocks. Police then took 51-year-old Raul Morales into custody.
4: Both were hospitalized and are in stable condition. The Carolinas are on pace for multi-day floods in the next several days. ABC meteorologist Ginger Z.
7: Charleston to Wilmington today finds themselves in a level 3 out of 4. So that's where some of the heaviest rain will be falling. We're talking about 3-inch per hour rainfall rates possible. That includes Myrtle Beach right in the center of it. We've seen these heavy showers. Obviously, we know what this front can do. It's taken its sweet time getting through. And we're going to see this all the way through Saturday afternoon.
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11: From the Brainerd Now newsroom, I'm Noelle Lee. Many drivers in Minnesota are paying at least $4 per gallon, with gas prices on the rise again due to the ongoing war in Iran. As of yesterday, statewide average for a gallon of regular gas is $4.04. That is an 18-cent increase from a week ago, that according to AAA data. Prices at Minnesota gas stations are highest on average in the Twin Cities, followed by Mankato and St. Cloud. AAA says rising crude prices are behind the spike at the pump, along with volatility along the Strait of Hormuz and instability in the region, pushing prices past $100 a barrel for the first time since May. Federal officials are adjusting boundary water permit access as the wildfire conditions change. The wilderness closure order runs through October 1st, but some areas could reopen before then. The Forest Service is canceling permits incrementally and warns travelers may receive limited notice. Anyone whose permit is canceled will receive a full refund, including the $6 reservation fee. Officials say later summer trips could still proceed because large parts of the wilderness remain untouched by the fire. Another heat wave is heading to Minnesota. An extreme heat watch is in the forecast for central and southern regions of our state from tomorrow afternoon through Sunday night. The National Weather Service says heat and humidity could make it feel like it's between 103 and 108 degrees. Of course, we just wrapped up our previous heat wave between July 11th and 20th. And it was certainly one for the record books. The ice box of the country, International Falls, reached a high of 98 degrees for three consecutive days. And early voting for Minnesota's August 11th primary election started today statewide. From the Brainerd Now newsroom, I'm Noelle Lee.
1: Brainerd Baxter Weather.
12: I'm meteorologist Mace Michaels. The heat and humidity builds for the weekend. Partly cloudy tonight, maybe a storm or two, warm and muggy, a little breezy as well, lows in the upper 60s. Sunny and hot for the weekend with an extreme heat watch issued. Highs in the mid-90s, heat index climbing to near 100. Some storms Sunday night. Lakes, great food, and friendly faces. It's all in Worthington, Minnesota, and it's worth a look. Currently it's 79.

Cool 103.5, the Lake's greatest hits, Fleetwood Mac. The weekend is here. Not to panic you, but it is the final July weekend underway. So make sure you live it up. Make sure you jump on in. Going to get a lot hotter as the weekend moves forward. I know, crazy. Here's Crazy Elephant, Cool 103.5.

Cool 103.5, the Lake's greatest hit, Santana. He and the Doobies will be sharing the stage August 27th, Mystic Lake's new amphitheater in Shakopee. Good afternoon. I'm Dave Brooks, hitting the beach, baby, for the weekend with First Class.

0: Cool 103.5, the lake's greatest hits, first class on the beach, baby. Good evening, I'm Dave Brooks. It's been a marvelous day today. Tomorrow, going to be, something like 10 degrees warmer than today. We're going to be into the low 90s, summertime, final July weekend, and we're going to make the most of it. Good thing here in the Brainerd Lakes area, so many watering holes. You'll be able to fall off the dock into, jump into, cannonball into. Belly flops, I suppose, but if you're jumping off the dock head first, be very, very cautious. Make sure it's deep enough, and many spots are not. Enjoy it this weekend. You're going to be glad that you are here and nowhere else. We can also bust out the slip and slide. Paul said we can come over to his house and use his next on Cool 103.5.
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John Paul Young, good evening. I'm Dave Brooks with a good weekend toe tapper from the Fab Four.

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8: Saturday, August 1st, be a part of something bigger than a game. 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

103.5, the Lake's greatest hits, Cool and the Gang. It's all cool. And what's going to be a hot summertime July weekend? Good afternoon and evening. Dave Brooks joining you with Hamilton, Joe, Frank, and Reynolds.

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1: From ABC News, I'm Dave Packer. Colt Gray, the teenager who carried out a mass shooting at Georgia's Appalachee High School in 2024, pleading guilty to 55 counts today, including murder.
2: Mr. Gray, you understand all 55 charges?
3: Yes, sir.
2: You understand that you'd be pleading guilty to the entire indictment today, is that right?
3: Yes, sir.
1: Two teachers and two students were killed in the shooting, including 14-year-old Mason Schermerhorn. His sister, Alana Schermerhorn Wallace, testified during the plea hearing.
4: First, I was scared. I was shaking. But then when I got to around the end where I looked at him in the eyes, I kind of felt like I had the power, like he didn't control me anymore. And so I said everything I needed to say to him.
1: Gray faces life in prison. As the U.S. and Iran trade attacks, a delegation from Oman is in Tehran today meeting with Iranian officials.
5: Oman has emerged as an important mediator during this war, in part because of their location. They're directly across the Strait of Hormuz on the southern coast, and also because of their ties and their relationship with the Iranians.
1: ABC's Patrick Riebel. The new Gordie Howe Bridge between Canada and the U.S. over the Detroit River opened today, and due to President Trump's new tariffs on Canada, the U.S. was not invited to the opening ceremony. President Trump tonight to speak at the rescheduled White House Correspondents' Dinner after the threat of a gunman canceled the first try. 11 people charged today with causing the deaths of 7 migrants by trapping them inside a train container in sweltering Texas heat after they were smuggled into the United States. U.S. Attorney for the Western District of Texas, Justin R. Simmons.
6: This alien smuggling organization that facilitated the movement of these individuals opened the train car doors. There was one individual inside that then fell out of the car. They left that individual for dead there by the tracks in San Antonio.
1: LeBron James officially announcing he's going to the 76ers for the likely end of his career. You're listening to ABC News.
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9: Weather. I'm meteorologist Mace Michaels. The heat and humidity builds for the weekend. Partly cloudy tonight, maybe a storm or two. Warm and muggy, a little breezy as well. Lows in the upper 60s. Sunny and hot for the weekend with an extreme heat watch issued. Highs in the mid-90s, heat index climbing to near 100. Some storms Sunday night. Lakes, great food, and friendly faces. It's all in Worthington, Minnesota, and it's worth a look. Right now, it's 78 degrees.

Cool 103.5, the Lake's greatest hits, Andy Gibb. Good evening, I'm Dave Brooks, down to the Bay Area. No, the other one. Here's Scott McKenzie.

Cool 103.5, the Lake's greatest hits, The Police. Frontman Sting will be doing an acoustic show October 13th and 14th, Orpheum Theater, downtown of Minneapolis. Good evening. I'm Dave Brooks with Olivia Newton-John.

0: Cool 103.5, the Lake's greatest hits, Olivia Newton-John, Let Me Be There. Good evening, I'm Dave Brooks. No longer room for me to be here because the boys of summer are squeezing on in. Minnesota Twins going to open up a 6-game, 2-series homestand at Target Field. The A's and the Royals will come rolling through. Well, that starts 3-game series tonight. The Twins hosting the Athletics. No longer from Oakland, not yet from Vegas, and not really even officially from Sacramento, but that's where they're calling home briefly. But they'll be in Target Field tonight. Pre-game's coming up here shortly, about 6:30, 7:10 first pitch tonight, so it's time for me to get out the door. Decision time for you. The ball game will be on the FM dial, 103.5. 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Go Twins. In any case, the Twins and the A's, opening of their 3-game series at Target Field. Pre-game's up next. I'm Dave Brooks. I'm good to go. 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

I've heard people say that too much of anything is not good for you, baby. 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
2: From ABC News, I'm Dave Packer. Colt Gray, the teenager who carried out a mass shooting at Georgia's Appalachee High School in 2024, pleading guilty to 55 counts today, including murder.
3: Mr. Gray, you understand all 55 charges?
4: Yes, sir.
3: You understand that you're pleading guilty to the entire indictment? Am I right?
4: Yes, Your Honor.
2: Two teachers and two students were killed in the shooting, including 14-year-old Mason Schermerhorn. His sister, Alana Schermerhorn Wallace, testified during the plea hearing.
5: First, I was scared. I was shaking. But then when I got to around the end where I looked at him in the eyes, I kind of felt like I had the power, like he didn't control me anymore. And so I said everything I needed to say to him.
2: Gray faces life in prison. As the U.S. and Iran trade attacks, a delegation from Oman is in Tehran today meeting with Iranian officials.
6: Oman has emerged as an important mediator during this war, in part because of their location. They're directly across the Strait of Hormuz on the southern coast, and also because of their ties and their relationship with the Iranians.
2: ABC's Patrick Riebel. The new Gordie Howe Bridge between Canada